just to raise me up a crop of dental floss. Raising it up, waxing it down, in a little white box that I can sell uptown. By myself, I wouldn't have no boss, but I'd be raising my lonely dental floss.

just my Romy's beans. 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

0: I speak to Mr. Hakim, please? Yeah, Mr. Hakim, please.
1: No, Mr. Hakim here. Mr. Hakim changed the number.
0: Why?
1: Number changed, Mr. Hakim.

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1: Yeah, we got the feeling now. We got the feeling now.
2: Shut up, Al Green.
1: Oh boy, that'll.

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1: It is my profound pleasure to introduce
2: the baddest, the fattest
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4: Tell me, what is your name?
5: Diddly diddly dee.
6: Morning and after. Hello.
5: Morning, everybody.
6: Yep, yeah, you just made it in time. Perfect.
5: It's all about timing, really. I mean, I actually thought I had longer. I didn't realise you'd had shortish tracks at the beginning. But yeah, I hope you're all well. It's just not as warm as I thought it was, either.
6: No, it's not.
5: T-shirt weather for me, this.
6: No, it's actually more pleasant. It's only... it's still 27 degrees in here.
5: Get a warm up, then.
6: So we start with Benjamin Francis Leftwich. Box of Stones from Last Smoke Before the Rainstorm, his debut album from 2011. And that was a massive hit.
5: Was it?
6: Yeah, 195.
5: Yeah. And it's followed by Sendy, who were a band from Brooklyn. And that's quite a nice little track.
6: It was a nice little track. I enjoyed that.
5: It's one of those tracks I've sat on it for quite a while, but then eventually I got quite into it. I was singing along to it as I came in this morning. They Are No More, unfortunately, and that was from their album called Number One Hit Single. That'll learn them.
6: Nothing like you, Chris.
5: Yes, it is.
6: Well, the computer's totally gone down in front of me.
5: Has it?
6: I'll tell you that. Okay. So I'm desperately tapping away, but anyway, hopefully we'll.

0: Yeah,
1: no,
0: okay.
1: I'm not suggesting anything like that at all. My goodness me. No, no, no, I wouldn't do such a thing. Because it would be untrue. Clear that up for
0: I don't know what we're doing here. I don't know what's going on. And then I've got a bit of hip-hop, is that right? Hibbity-hibbity hop.
1: You've got some, Ugly Duckling.
0: Ugly Duckling. They're still kicking around, I think. Formed way back in 93. Called themselves Ugly Duckling because they didn't think they fitted in with the hip-hop of the era. And arguably they don't fit in with hip-hop these days, are they? But this is quite amusing.
1: Right.
0: Nice little gentle track.
1: Okay, start with some heart pepper.

0: Sorry.
1: Another remix. It actually worked in quite well together, those two tracks. I have to say, I don't remember that.
0: That's because I've got a new bit of kit that I'm using.
1: I said I did notice. Yes. I'm hoping for a bit of smoothness today. That'd be nice.
0: Oh, and suddenly the
1: computer's come back on as well.
0: Wow, how weird. So it's asking for the PIN number. Not quite. Oh, okay.
1: It's on the board. Yeah. Right, well, while you're doing that, I'll see. I've got to try the next track is Carnation by The Jam from The Gift album. It was covered by Liam Gallagher of Oasis later on, a few years ago, actually, but I couldn't tell you exactly when. But yeah, this is a lovely little track. I mean, I was thinking of something about roses or just something English. I was thinking Carnation is quite English, but not too, a bit more subtle. Did you watch the game last night?
0: No.
1: I didn't watch it, but I watched the first 20 minutes. It was very exciting, but it was it smacked of a sort of a friendly atmosphere. But yeah, shows you what they can do.
0: Exactly, that's the thing, isn't it? It's regrets.
1: Well, it's two ways, actually. How England struggled to handle pressure is the other thing, you know. Yeah. When they don't have the pressure, it's different.
0: Yeah.
1: But there you go. 6-4.
0: Okay,
1: great.
0: No,
1: if you've not seen it, yeah.
0: And
1: it'll spoiler.
0: Be preceded by, Light the Way, Leon Bridges' new single. So, yeah.

0: Here we go. Sorry, I'm going to do what you normally have to do now, which is turn around and try and speak.
1: Oh, whack it on the box. You need the box. You need the magic box.
0: Yeah,
1: you know.
0: Then I can't see when you're talking.
1: That's all really right. I'm sure you can hear me.
0: Really hey, want the
1: you all look at my beautiful face.
0: Well, yeah.
1: Indeed. See.
0: Opinion.
1: Go on. Mumble.
0: Opinion.
1: Okay. Bit of Biggs for me next. She featured quite heavily for a little while on my playlists. She's not back, but she's popped back up in one of my old playlists. And a Vienna-based artist, Biggs, who played in Bristol. You missed her, didn't you, up there for... I think she was at that. What's that one you go to regularly, the Ritual Union?
0: I went to something else, that's why.
1: Yeah.
0: I can't remember where I went. She was on quite early in the day.
1: Yeah, I'm a big fan of this. This is Crosswalk, which is basically talking about riding the bike. Sort of. I'm sure there's more depth to it. But yeah, she's kind of my indie darling of the moment, I would say, Biggs.
0: Oh, really?
1: Essentially a poet at heart. But I myself, what am I
0: saying?
1: Okay. Although I don't know it, maybe, etc., etc. But yeah.
0: Right, okay. And it'll be followed by one of my hits, which is Just the Pet Shop Boys. It's a sin.
1: Just the Pet Shop Boys. It's Just the Pet Shop Boys.
0: First, Biggs.

0: Here we go.
1: It's the same. Was that a band? That must have been a big production, that. I can't remember. Was that one of their big production videos with lots of dancers and colour?
0: Yeah,
1: and
0: probably, yeah. I went to see them once, actually. The French.
1: Did you? That must have been amazing.
0: Really good show. Oh, amazing show. It reminded... The only comparable show I can think of was...
1: Basement Jacks. Jack's Wilderness. Yeah. Proper pantomime. Oh, no, it isn't. Pantomime style.
0: I think it's next week, because our Wilderness, friend Toff is going.
1: Of course.
0: I hope you enjoy that, Toff. Be interesting to see how you find the crowd.
1: Yes, I should give it a chat. I should give it lots of chat. I mean, is he shopping it, or is he on the shop?
0: Yes,
1: he is. Oh, yeah, he'll sell a fortune there.
0: He will. Yeah, with his cheeky northern charm.
1: Indeed,
0: I think he'll be.
1: Big hit with the posh ladies.
0: Right, next I've got Still Blank with Fever Dream. They are they're a bit strange. They. One of them's from Manchester and the other is from, I think, Hawaii or somewhere. And I'm not quite sure how they met, but I think they met online somewhere or other. Anyway, that's how they make music. So, song called Fever Dream.
1: And I've got a hit, Mirror Man from Human League. Great track, this. Apparently, this is... I'll be interested. If Andy's listening, I think he is. This has been described as electronic northern soul, Andy. I'll be interested to see what you think of this. Oki's main verse is delivered in a sentence style with emphasis on the last word, which apparently is a northern soul thing. But listen out for the backing vocals. This is proper 80s stuff.

0: The girls don't actually say a word, they just go ooh and ah for most of the song.
1: Right, well, but yeah, they picked him up at the nightclub.
0: Well,
1: how they met them.
0: They're great, aren't they? Pardon me.
1: Okay, right.

0: You want to tell people about the quiz?
1: Well, tell you how to get in touch with us. That'd be nice if you are listening. And now the computer's up and running. Morning after 8_10 is the one on Instagram. And I'll let you do the others because I don't want to twist my neck.
0: studio@phonic.fm or you can text us on 01392690450.
1: And I think I've prepped the quiz. Let me just double check. I think I had a year all lined up. So if you're not been with us for a while, it's slightly different. It is now all about trying to guess or work out the song. And it is, the year today, if it was 1980.
0: Okay.
1: 1980 is the year from which the songs will come.
0: 46 years ago.
1: I don't even go there.
0: All right. Next, I've got Cocktail Twins with Pearly Dewdrops Drop.
1: All right, nice little contrast. I've got a catchy, sort of wistful song. This is Laura Lee. I think it's a cover. Billy Come Back. Brooklyn's Nate Amos is the original character. This is Laura Lee. This is from 2022, I think.
0: Okay, all right, let's go.

0: talking about political stuff, which
1: we are. Yes, that's not what you get on a Sunday morning normally. It's a bit politics on the morning after. Willie McLeod here with you for another hour and 10 minutes. Ten minutes time. The quiz. First up, I've got my 1996 album of the week, which is Alex Rees. A bit of drum and bass, or at the time, sort of jazz and bass is what it was described as. I get one of these, that word again, it's one of those two words we don't tend to use in the show. A seminal album that introduced a sort of musical, slight musical change to the drum and bass genre. The big track off this, well, arguably the track I'm playing is one of the big tracks off this, but it wasn't the biggest hit. And sorry, I've just lost my place here because I can't actually see it. I'm going to have to put my glasses on. This track, the album was with Metalheads, which of course is Goldie, and I know that Alex Rees has gone back to Goldie with his brother and they're making some music now.
0: Right.
1: But I think it's Pulp Fiction was the big track I was thinking of, which was a big hit for him. Kind of, as I say, genre-defining album from 1996. Alex Rees, it's quite a long track, this.
0: Okay, well, it's preceded by also another long track, which I might trim a bit. Both these tracks are 6 minutes.
1: Okay, well, a quiz is an eight, so choppy chop.
0: Exactly. Aye. So, yeah, this is Rolling Blackout's Coastal Fever with Sunburned in London. So, if you're up there this weekend, I hope you're enjoying it.

0: faded that so we can get on with the quiz, but let me just get out the quiz music for you. Fiddling around. Okay.
1: Okay, are we in?
0: Yeah, I think so.
1: That's super. Okay, okay, right. Yeah, that was Alex Rees there from 1996, Album of the Week. Right, the quizzes. I will give you three sets of clues that will hopefully reveal to you three songs from 1980. 1980 is the year this week. So the three clues.
0: Yeah, you were born.
1: Go on. Well, I'm trying to think what I was doing in 1980. Pre-university, definitely.
0: You're probably just getting into your pre-romantic
1: high school. I was probably going up to high school in 1980.
0: Yeah, okay.
1: Big boy. Big boy trousers. Right, I think I was stepped into some slip-on shoes with buckles.
0: Yeah, ahead of the curve.
1: With my white Terry Towland socks. Do you still wear Terry Towland socks, kids? I think you do, don't you? But more with skate shoes, maybe. Right, anyway, back to the quiz.
0: Yep.
1: You can get in touch with us morning after 8_10 on the socials, and you can email us
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1: That's studio at phonic.fm. Don't forget the dot. Right, here we go. First clue, a song from 1980. It'll be a hit, so you can Google these. So Google if you're struggling, just go top 100 tracks of 1980.
0: Yeah.
1: King inspires the Swedes. King inspires the Swedes. That's clue number one.
0: Okay.
1: Clue number two is Not a Rose Nor a Hero. Not a Rose Nor a Hero. These are good clues, these, but they are tricky. And the third one, which I think is quite a straightforward clue, and really, this song really does remind me of 1980, being at a party as a kid, top of a tenement building, looking down onto action that might be portrayed in this song. The clue being MC Hammer Stylee. MC Hammer Stylee. That's a clue to a song from 1980. So good luck, everybody. We will do the answers about 9:30. But of course, if you need a clue or you can't quite understand what I said, then let us know and I'm happy to repeat them. Next up, I've got an artist who's kind of tottering on the BBC Six Music playlist, but not quite. I think there might be one of those that might make it eventually, but it's from 2022. When I first heard of Lorraine, spelt L'Rain, not to be confused with the Scottish presenter on the morning TV. Brooklyn-born experimentalist, multi-instrumentalist, easy for me to say, Taja or Taya Cheek. This is one of her tracks. At the time, it was she's touring now, but at the time I quite enjoyed one of her old albums, which was really nice. This is from she's got a new single out, sorry, called Borderline. This is not it, but her new album is called Fata Morgana, which is upcoming. So okay. See what you think of this.
0: And it'll be followed by the new single from Over Mono with a guest appearance by John Joseph Holt, the poet.
1: Poets everywhere on this show.
0: Yeah. So, but this is great. I think you'll quite like this, actually. I don't know if you've listened to it yet. I know sometimes you listen to bits of the show.
1: But I might miss it, unfortunately. I've got to go and see a man about a dog.
0: No. It's your Lorraine up first. Okay. So you'll be back. Hopefully, you'll be back in time.

0: Panic Fork is not the, Fox is not the equation.
1: Fussing around again as usual.
0: Quite a few folk getting the easy one of the list in the quiz. MC Hammer's pants flying in answers for that.
1: None of them at the moment.
0: Dear.
1: Struggling a bit.
0: Dear, this quiz is basically set up for you. It's all, I always felt like Trump setting up this quiz because you were flying in with the answers. Right, it
1: I've
0: felt as though it was
1: no,
0: fixed.
1: It felt I've got
0: arguably felt fixed in your favour.
1: I don't think you've ever done me many favours.
0: anyway. Harsh but fair. Right. The next up, then, a couple of artists that got together in 2016 and the photographs of them, they look like a couple of hard-looking chaps. With a name like Valerie Lombardozzi and Federico Amorosi. They are, of course, from Halifax. and they've got a great... this is not from this, but they've got an album that was made, I think it's 2018, maybe around about then, called Death Meta, which is about play horror music samples, horror-themed debut album, and it's got tracks or influences such as John Carpenter in it. It's fantastic. However, this is more sort of drippy psychedelic stuff from an album called Spectrum, and you'll enjoy this, I think, if you're a regular listener.
1: And it'll be preceded by...

0: by one of Andrew, one of our regular listeners' favourite.
1: Oh, he's just about to go, so get it in quick.
0: He might have gone already. Yeah. But, Mr. Scruff and Sneaky with Get a Move On from.
1: Mr. Scruff.
0: Keep it unreal.
1: Didn't you see his DJ set here? Or he did a DJ set here?
0: Yeah, he was good. Yeah, anyway.

0: The Morning After with Will and McLeod. Funk to electronica, indie to old school. Expect the unexpected. 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Exeter Sound Alternative.
1: Well, I'm still struggling a bit with the quiz.
2: Are you? Well, yeah. I think best up so far is Jimbo's got two. We've had three people get one.
1: Right.
2: Which is the easy one. Well done, James.
1: I've got one definitely. The other one I think I've got is sort of, I think it's a good answer.
2: Which one is that?
1: Not a rose nor a hero.
2: Okay, so think laterally for that. Okay, and then what was the other one? I can't remember.
1: The king inspires the Swedes.
2: Okay, right. Well, okay, the clue would be if you were to think of a pop group that Swedish.
1: Yeah, I thought of that.
2: Okay, well, there you go. That's my biggest clue I can give you.
1: Right, okay, I think I've got it.
2: Okay, there you go.
1: Would it be that?
2: No. Think of famous kings. Right, okay, but getting back to the music. Kathy Yeji Lee, in fact, who sings in a sort of mixture of English and Korean. And is on tour. She's playing Barcelona and Denmark and New York. So if you are in those cities, pop along and see her if you like this track, which is a cover. This is Passion Fruit, originally done by Drake. I think you'll pick up on the fact it's called Passionate. Passionate is what she says throughout for the track Passion Fruit. And I assume, he says, sketching through the lyrics with a slight panic, that she doesn't include any of the usual shenanigans you might get from Drake. She doesn't, but she does say the word passionate quite often. From 2017, this.
1: Right. We followed this, I mean, from 2026, which is... new song from Radio Free Alice, Lunch Money, who we saw at Wilderness.
2: Did we?
1: Yes.
2: Well, I did. I didn't.
1: I did.
2: Yeah. you're probably working.
1: You were working.
2: You're probably working. Yeah.
1: Probably working. Yeah. Stars off in Germany. Anyway, here we go.

0: Right, here we go, we're back. Let me just see if I can get some quiz music for you.
1: I'm still recovering from a text I've just had from somebody who was talking about somebody else and said, they're really old though. No offence. No offence.
0: Jeez.
1: Right. Okay. Right, these kids, these yep. kids. Right, 1980, three clues, nobody's got all three. Well done, Dave, well done, Lee, well done, Jimbo, well done, Will, well done, Andy. Yeah. Right, first one, I'll do the last one last, yep. the tricky one last, okay.
0: okay.
1: Easy one, MC Hammer Stylee. Sorry, yep. for those who just joined, these are tracks from 1980, and the first clue is MC Hammer Stylee, and the track is...
0: Baggy Trousers.
1: Baggy Trousers by Madness.
0: Yep.
1: Pull that one. Pulling hairy dirt.
0: Yeah.
1: Second one is Not a Rose Nor a Hero.
0: Yeah.
1: Uh-huh.
0: Okay.
1: Thinking slightly outside the box for that.
0: Yeah. Okay, so I've gone for Sheena Easton, Modern Girl.
1: Okay.
0: Well, because
1: go on.
0: She might a modern girl might not be a rose and she might not be tend not to use the word heroine anymore. I think she's hero for everybody.
1: She's
0: so
1: not
0: I've
1: a,
0: gone for
1: okay.
0: modern,
1: well,
0: modern girl.
1: Along similar lines, Jim initially had grandma. So I think we can kick them both into touch.
0: Right.
1: And the answer was Celebration by Kool and the Gang. So if you think about your chocolates, they're not heroes, they're not roses, but they are indeed celebrations, which again, I did see.
0: Well done, Jim. I think we get a point each there.
1: Good clue. Jim got it right in the end. He came back with the answer, yes.
0: All right.
1: Yeah, he'll be conspiring with you not, I think. And then finally, King inspires the Swedes. Okay,
0: yeah.
1: So we clarified the Swedes were indeed ABBA, pretty much.
0: Well,
1: so a famous king.
0: Well.
1: I think civil rights.
0: Okay, Martin Luther.
1: Right. I have a dream.
0: Oh, okay. When was that a hit? Was it?
1: 1980. 1980 hit by ABBA.
0: Are you sure about
1: yes,
0: that?
1: Yes, of course I am.
0: Well, I'm not so sure.
1: Right. Anyway, well, the top 100 tracks, I suppose it depends where you've got them from, but yeah, I Have a Dream by ABBA. He says, desperately checking.
0: I don't think that's it was 1980.
1: Released in 1977, oh, that's another one. I Have a Dream, We Have a Dream. Where have I got it from? Oh, no, because it's come up with Scotland in mind. Let's check. Come on, folks. Who's quickest on the old search?
0: Yeah, okay.
1: France.
0: So Voulez-Vous.
1: 1979 album. Go on, keep going. Number 64. Boom. Jim's got it. He's agreed and he's.
0: There
1: you go. But it did get a chance. 1980. It's a hit. I Have a Dream peaked in number 2 in the official single charts in 1979. We're still there because it spent 10 weeks in the chart. There you go. Easy peasy. So, in fact, if it was released then, it probably has a bigger seller for the following year. Well done, ABBA. Well done, me. Well done, nobody, for getting the answer right, unfortunately. That's three quite clever clues, James. You got two there, so well done you. Right, next up is Midlife from me. Yep. Have you played them? It's Midlake. I always forget Midlake and Midlife mixed up.
0: Well,
1: yeah. This is. I always find Midlife a bit weird because I think it's really old music because it's such a retro feel to it. But this track's from 2024.
0: Is it?
1: Oh, yeah, Aussie, here we go. Yeah, check it. Aussie psychedelic jazz groove quartet is what they're described as. Uplifting, I love this. This is the best phrase I've heard for music. Uplifting yacht rock.
0: Yacht rock
1: okay, inspired
0: right.
1: track.
0: This
1: is cool.
0: Duran Duran's Rio is yacht
1: rock inspired. I love that. Great.
0: Right, and it'll be followed by one of my hits, which I'm amazed. I just Googled it. Locked Out of Heaven by Bruno Mars, because I just wanted
1: what
0: to see...
1: What is this about?
0: Well,
1: Bruno Mars?
0: I wanted to see whether the police had actually sued him for it.
1: I wanted to see if the police are going to bang down the door for us playing it.
0: But they didn't. So, anyway, yeah. Let's go with Midlife.

0: Exeter.
1: Oh, pretty much. Can't believe it.
2: Well, we're talking about what's on in Exeter. Yeah. So the weather's not too bad, folks. So yep. I might actually get the dog out, take him down to 4th Street Flea, which I think is like anniversary or something. All
1: right.
2: Sale. So hopefully, and we also mentioned the jazz down at the Quay.
1: Jazz down. Probably Shadow.
2: Yeah, between 12 and 3. And I know there's two artists or two different bands playing. So and there's something for everyone. Go on.
1: Sorry, for anyone who's interested, Followers of Brass Bands. Next weekend is Bandemonium. That's when you can basically 30 brass bands go between various pubs.
2: Oh, did they?
1: Yeah.
2: In Exeter or?
1: Oh, no, up near. My contact in the brass band world has actually sent me some.
2: A map.
1: Details, yeah. Sheepwash, North Luce, Sowton, Sawton, sorry, not Sowton, Okehampton and Hatherley. So get yourself up there.
2: You get a train, up to Okehampton.
1: Sit in a pub and listen to brass bands all day.
2: Yeah, quite a few.
1: Could be quite
2: that.
1: A nice. Yeah, and they fancy dress as well. Not for you, for the bands.
2: Okay.
1: So
2: they'll be hoping for cooler weather, I'm guessing.
1: Well, they probably will be hoping for cooler weather, but. Yeah, I think that would actually be quite fun.
2: Good, and we're going to. I've got the Reed Brothers. You can guess which Reed Brothers.

0: they are. If I give you a clue and say Bobby Gillespie's on drums, that might help. Who used to, one of them, at least one of them, used to live just along the coast. Don't know if they're still there, based in either Devon or roundabout. Right.
1: Yeah, I think William, probably.
0: Yeah, but so where they are or not, from 1985 album Psycho Candy.
1: Yeah.
0: And you've got...
1: I have got Sleater Kinney with Modern Girl.
0: Oh, yes. I had this, I had it, and I took it off the other place. And then I was like, oh, I must have left it on. He's got it in the playlist.
1: Yeah. And then followed by Psychedelic Prawn Crumpet. Psychedelic Prawn Crumpets with Ocarina. And I see they're playing at the Lemon Grove on the 5th of November.
0: Right, okay.
1: Not cheap, though. £26 okay. or £25 a ticket. But they were really, really good when they played here about 3 years ago. Tore the roof off, I would
0: say. Okay. So, and Jim's been in touch to say we've been cutting out a bit, so I don't know why that is. Okay.
1: Right. Anyway, we'll see you next week.
0: When I'm speaking, he suggests it might be sabotage. Anyway, yes, we will. Back next week.
1: Cheers.

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Okay, that was Kick Stones, The Boys by West Side Cowboy. And before that, you heard Talking Heads. And good morning. This is Robin. I'm here covering Sketch's Sunday Scribble. So thank you for listening when you're expecting someone a bit more stokey. But I am at least from Staffordshire. So hopefully you approve of some of the choices I've got for you today. Right, so we're going to start off with some Sunday morning slow tracks to give you a chance to have a coffee, and then a few things to hopefully bring the mood up a bit. But it's largely, what have we got today? We've got a lot of new releases today, and because there's a lot

Hearing the end of Bass Victim there with the track 27A Pitfield Street, which has been tickling around my brain all week. And before that was Enough by People, who I believe played at the Cavern a couple of years ago, and I missed it. And that's one of the gigs that I really regret not making. It was probably more than a couple of years ago now. But yes, and then Five Words by R.I.P. Magic before that. And all three of those bands have made today's playlist, because I think they're all playing at End of the Road this year. So I was having a listen to the End of the Road playlist, because I am hoping to be going to that. And the lineup this year is pretty impeccable. So if you are looking for something to do, the last couple of years I've got my tickets on resale. So you have to be dedicated, but you can achieve it. All right, okay, so I'm hoping you're a little bit warmed up now. You're listening to Phonic FM. I'm Robin. I am covering Sketch, or letting me be your favourite supply teacher today. And I think that hopefully you're all a little bit warmed up now, so we can up the tempo. This is Rafters by Anthony Zemerik.

The bass shakes loose a single piece of confetti from the rafters. The ghost of the party the night before, and you're the only one who notices it catches the light. You did say you were looking for a sign and this might be it. Spilling out over a first kiss, dodging a thrown pint pot and recap ticks in. We're gonna miss that last train. Birthday surprise, hollowed out cardboard cake with a strippogram inside. Damn flex collected on church steps. It was quite the entrance, they all said. Yeah, I worked out the meaning.

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It was either the first or the last of its kind. You either jump the gun or you take a lifetime to decide. Don't say I didn't warn you. Patron saint of Withington tries it on with a pound shop Jerry Horner. And it's all of us, that little paper square. Bad timing incarnate, too little too late, falling from the rafters. You're here right now, doesn't matter where you're going after. If your mate jumped off a cliff, you wouldn't try and hit the ground faster. Exactly, this one's for those who turned left and kept the head. Thanks for asking at the meaning of everything. I used to get by so easy, now I'm crumbling. 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I'm dancing from the ceiling, and my doubts just disappeared.

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I am you and you are one of us, and nothing has to mean anything. I worked out the meaning of everything. I used to get by so easy, now I'm crumbling. 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I

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1: Okay, that was Do You Glow, and that's the new release from Gans, and they are one of my favourite. And you know what? It gives me so much pleasure to say that I have more than one favourite Brummy boy duo. I have two. Gans are one of them. They are, they're so much fun live, so if you do get a chance to see them, I would fully recommend. They are hardworking young lads, so they are on the road a lot of the time. I'm pretty sure they were supporting Pixies at Eden Project recently, but I'm hoping they make it to Exeter. But if not, I would recommend trying to catch them at a festival or a nearby city of your choosing. I'm actually catching them up in Stoke later in the year because I have a lovely friend there who is going to put me up and enjoy the gig with me. Okay, right. I mentioned earlier that I've been watching a lot of music documentaries recently, so that has inspired some of the choices today, and this next one is one of those. So there is a doc on, I believe, Now TV called I Am a Cliché, The Polystyrene Story. So this, which is great, I would recommend watching it. It's made by her daughter, and

just is a really great look at the creative process and just being and looking different at a time where not many women were fronting bands or starting bands, and just her individuality that shines through in everything she does in what was quite a short amount of time, really. So this is the incredible X-Ray Specs, and I am a poser.

Violet by Hole, that is one of my favourite Hole tracks, and that has made the playlist today because I picked up Live Through This from a record shop in Falmouth, and I don't think I've ever seen a Hole record at a record shop before, so it felt rude not to. Okay, well, hello, if you've just tuned in, I'm Robin, I'm covering Sketch's Sunday Scribble this morning whilst he's up gallivanting up country, in West Yorkshire no less, in a venue that I previously worked at, which if you ever get to see a gig there, I would recommend with Genius to go. So we do have some more, we have some talking heads coming up, and I also have some talking heads chat to wang on about as well, which I'm sure you cannot wait for. Okay, and before that was I Am Opposed by X-Ray Specs, always a good way to start a Sunday. Okay, a couple of two or three new tracks for you. So next up is the mysterious band The Healing Power of Horses and their latest release, Tourniquet.

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1: Okay, that was... what was it? It was Something Else to Give by Man and Woman Chainsaw. Sorry, my brain just stopped working then. I need to finish that coffee. Okay, Man and Woman Chainsaw are one of my favourite bands at the moment, so I would recommend listening to them. And, yeah, right, there we go. Oh, sorry about that. There was a little gremlin in the machine there. Okay, so if you didn't catch that, that was Man, Woman, Chainsaw, Something Else to Give. And that will drop on the 7th of August. And they're playing a show at Rough Trade in Bristol if you want. And I believe signing as well. So if you're looking for something to do then, I would recommend that. I'm going, so it must be great. And before that was Squish by Gretel. Really, really enjoying that track a lot. And great advice, go out and do some squish. And before that, The Healing Power of Horses, Tourniquet, who are a bit of a mysterious band. Every article I read about them calls them mysterious.

and they only seem to be doing a couple of shows here and there. They supported R.I.P. Magic earlier in the year, I believe, who we played earlier, and they've got a foreign show, a Europe show later on, but they're a Cambridge band, so keep an eye out to see if they are doing some more live stuff. I'm sure they will. But right, let's crack on with some... I've got a couple now from some other docs I was watching this week. So let's start with some Little Richard, and then I'll wang on about it afterwards.

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1: Okay, that was... Oh, sorry, again. That was Communication Breakdown, Led Zeppelin, and before that, Good Golly, Miss Molly. So both of those are inspired by docs I've been watching over the last few weeks. Becoming Led Zeppelin follows the band forming and becoming Led Zeppelin up to the release of their second album, which I caught on Now TV, so might be on Sky if that's something you have. I'd recommend that. It's quite a good depiction of some of the creative process and transitioning from a more singles-based music scene to album bands and stations that played albums, which was really interesting. Particularly as it's not something that I really experienced, as I wasn't there at the time. before that, Good Golly, Miss Molly, Little Richard, which the documentary I Am Everything, Little Richard, is on for on demand, and I would definitely recommend watching that. It's really great just to get a bit more context, and his life was so interesting, and obviously he had loads of struggles, but was confident in his like massive importance of being the architect of rock and roll and the undeniable showman inside of him that kept coming out every time he tried to put it back in the box. It was just fascinating to watch. And I chose Good Golly, Miss Molly because not only is there a lot of Mollies in my life that I love dearly, human, but more importantly, my van's called Molly and she's in for her MOT at the moment. So this one's for you, van. Okay. Right, a couple more new tracks. So next up is New Muscles, Mary in the Junkyard. Her album dropped, I think, last week, and that is a lovely listen. And this is New Muscles.

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1: All right, that was... Oh, where we go. That was that was Cheapskate. That's Gotta Hurt. And before that, you heard New Muscles by Mary in the Junkyard, whose album dropped recently. And she is playing... I'm a big fan. There's something very ephemeral about her. But she's playing a show in Bristol. I've forgotten the venue. I've got tickets. I'll have a look. I'm pretty sure it's The Exchange, which is a great venue. If you don't know it, I would recommend trying to catch something there. And... Right, let's crack on, shall we? More new songs. Got more new songs for you. Yard Act have just been dropping new music, which I have been enjoying. So let's play New Beginnings.

Chance to Bleed. That is the latest from Kurt Vile, whose album Philadelphia's Been Good to Me has been dropping songs for a little while now. How is everybody doing? It's Sunday. I hope everyone is appropriately relaxed and or totally knackered from dancing until the wee hours. I'm hoping for the latter for you, because I'm on a dancing hiatus at the moment and on my best behaviour, so I need everyone else to be on their worst behaviour in my name. Please and thank you. And yeah, I'm Robin. I'm here covering Sketch's Sunday Scribble. Normally I'm on the first Friday morning of the month doing Daisies and Dirt, a very similar vibe to this, and hopefully I'm an adequate stand-in for Sketch. He's up country watching some shows. I'm here in the quite sweaty studio, but I have unsolicited advice tracks, and it's 11:13 at the moment, so I'm here until 12, so we're going to be rattling towards the time where you have to listen to me do maths in my head, and it's frankly embarrassing. But I've been playing some tracks from documentaries I've been watching recently. So on that note, our next track is Depreston from Courtney Barnett.

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1: Okay, that was Sweet and Tender Romance by the McKinleys. Right, those two were both from Docs I've Seen Again. Ooh. Just testing, right. Ooh, am I here? Right, I'm just going to put a track on.

0: This is Phonic FM.
1: Okay, how are we doing out there? I believe that the last track cut out partway through, so apologies about that. Hopefully you can hear me now. But it was Sweet and Tender Romance by the McKinleys that you only heard some of, and before that, Depressed in Courtney Barnett. So, yes, documentaries. The Courtney Barnett Anonymous Club is on Prime. I would recommend it. It's very intimate. A lot of it is her own voice notes recorded on tour, and also creative process between albums, which is very much a thoughtful and personal documentary. And then the McKinleys featured as part of a documentary about Scottish girl bands called Since Yesterday, the untold story of Scotland's girl bands. And the McKinleys were a sister duo who supported some incredible acts, including the Beatles, but never got paid properly, so ultimately couldn't continue. But that was the one that I think was their biggest hit, and there's something really, it's very traditional, but also there's something really crunchy and slightly offbeat about it, which I really like. And then you heard Lost Boys, the latest from Phoebe Bridgers, one of my favourite acts, who is going on tour for the first time in quite a while, and it's the first in music for quite a long time as well. Her tour sold out very quickly, and notably, it is a no phones tour. You will not allow phones. You're not allowed to record this in any way. You have to be there in person. So I put this together as part of a trio of what one of my favourite genres is, what I like to call sad lady music. And Phoebe Bridgers is pretty up there. And also dropping new music is Julia Jacklin, ultimate sad lady music. And after that, I'm going to play who I consider the godmother of sad lady music, but doing a happy song. So a bit a bit of both there. So let's listen to Julia Jacklin singing Get Away From Me, brackets, I Think I'll Love You Soon.

You Turn Me On, I'm a Radio, Joni Mitchell. If you were unsure of who I considered the godmother of sad lady music, you shouldn't have been. It was obviously going to be Joni Mitchell, the person most likely to make me cry at home alone. But that's one of her more fun songs, and I believe she wrote it after pressure from the record label to make something a bit more commercial for radio. And so it was a bit of a joke, but she's such a good songwriter. It's so delicious to play on the radio. I think I've played it on a couple of my shows now. But yes, and before that was Julia Jacklin's new one, Get Away From Me, brackets, I Think I'll Love You Soon. Right, let's bring it up a little bit. And this next one is called I'm a Pretty Showboy, Opus Kink.

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1: Okay, that was Burning Down the House, Talking Heads. Oh, there we go. Right, apologies about the levels today. My sleepy Sunday brain is not hitting the right marks. But more importantly, we've got less than 20 minutes together. You're listening to Phonic FM. I'm here covering Sketch's Sunday Scribble. And one of the reasons we're playing Talking Heads, other than banger, is that, firstly, Sketch is not here because he's watching David Byrne in the Peace Hall up in Halifax. However, if you want your Talking Heads and David Byrne, Phil, I do have some exciting things that you can go and do really soon. So when I'm not here sitting in a basement talking to myself in a radio studio, I also work at Exeter Phoenix, mainly with film stuff, and we've got two films that I think you'll be interested in. So David Byrne's American Utopia, the musical that he wrote a few years ago, will be screened at Studio 74, the cinema at the Phoenix, and that will be on Wednesday the 5th of August, which I believe is almost sold out, but they've just added a new date on the 15th. And also, Big Screen is back, but this time Big Screen in the garden, so the Ram Garden. And you can go and see the best concert film of all time, Stop Making Sense. If you don't already have tickets, then this is your warning. Go and get them. Come and dance with me on a field, or do the dancing for me. I'm not allowed to dance right now. You have to go and dance for me. Right, okay. Yeah, we've got about 50 minutes left. And I have next up for you, for those of you who dabble in social media, do you ever have one of those days where everyone is at something that you want to be at and can't be, and it's everywhere? Well, CMAT played at Eden Project this week, and I was supposed to be there and couldn't be, but I'm very happy for everyone that got to experience CMAT live, because it is an experience and it is a sense of belonging that is unique to live music. This is also your hint or cue to go and buy a ticket for something you've been pondering. But for now, this is Stay for Something CMAT.

Nancy Sinatra. These boots are made for walking. There we go. Right. Are we at the right level? Yeah, there we go. I can hear myself. So hopefully you can hear me too. Okay. Yep. Yeah. Right. Nancy Sinatra. These boots are made for walking. This is my last track based on documentaries I've been watching over the last couple of weeks. That one was because I watched, there was a doc called The Wrecking Crew, which is about the session musicians that were, that played the instruments on probably a very chunky handful of what you've been listening to from the 60s and 70s, including Beach Boys and Pet Sounds and Nancy Sinatra, These Boots Are Made for Walking. And it was a lovely documentary, and one of the lovely things is that part of it included the musicians chatting around a table, just like old pals, and just hearing about the incredible songs they were on. Yeah, so I definitely recommend that. That was on Prime as well. That documentary about Scottish girl bands was on BBC iPlayer. I remember I did not mention where that was. And we are coming up to the last less than 10 minutes together. Guys, thanks so much for having me in your radios, your kitchens, your ears, your cars, wherever I am. I'm pleased to be with you this morning. And I have a handful of tracks left. I can't count, so I've got more than I have time allowed for. So we'll see where we get to. There's a quickie next, which is a cover of a Fleetwood Mac track by Sir Baby Girl. I love every time she does a cover. It's always incredible, and it's always so her, but it's always, it elevates the song and just brings a different relationship with it. I think I've got another Man, Woman, Chainsaw song, and then hopefully what I would class as my favourite flirty summer song. By Muna featuring Phoebe Bridgers. Right, so let's bang on with some Never Going Back Again by Sir Baby Girl.

Okay. Ooh. Hello. Right. We're gonna hit the moment. There we go. Okay, never going back again. Sir Baby Girl. I just wanted to give a quick shout out to both Stuart and Belinda. Belinda's been doing some live quality control for when I am not hitting the right mark on my fader. And Stuart has requested some further information about Stop Making Sense. And just to clarify, Stop Making Sense, Big Screen in the Garden, is on the Ram Garden, which is the bit of grass behind the main the entrance you go in, which is adjacent to the Phoenix. And that is on the August, where are we going? Saturday, 1st of August. That's rattling up soon. So I'm expecting you all to be rifling through your wardrobes right now to find the biggest shoulder pads you can possibly find. Right, okay. This is the last you'll hear from me, I think. You've heard too much. It's been too much, guys. I'm so sorry. But Sketch will be back next week, I believe. I might be lying. Next up after me is Jan with some bangers. So very much looking forward to that. Stay tuned. And right, I'm just checking. Oh no, this is where you're hearing me try and do maths in my head to see how many songs I can play. And I think it's one. So let's do it. Okay, so this is Silk Chiffon. I think this is my favourite flirty summer song. And this is my last request for you to go out and buy a gig ticket, go dancing in my name, cause some trouble in my name, do some flirting. And if you do own some roller skates, I think you should probably do that as well. This is Silk Chiffon by the band Moona featuring Phoebe Bridgers.

Well, how are you? It's me, Johan, and for the next 2 hours, thanks Robin, by the way. I loved that choice of music from your show covering for Sketch there. What terrific songs. I loved that Fleetwood Mac cover, being an 80s and a 90s fan. Love a bit of 80s Fleetwood Mac and Tango in the Night were an album, but that Rumours album's got to be the daddy, right? And that beautiful cover of Never Going Back Again, absolutely love that. Anyway, cheers, Robin. For the next 2 hours, we're jumping in the DeLorean and we're coming out in the 80s and the 90s, and I'm going to be playing you the best and probably some of the worst music. We've got all the usual kind of features that I normally have on the show. I've got a remix corner. I've got an absolute corker for you today because you know I love a good remix. I've got Maximum Cheese, where we'll dip a song in Gorgonzola and see if it can make it to the end of the track. We've got the quiz. We've got tons of great music. And what couple of corkers to start with. We'll chat about how you can get on the air today and get your dedications, requests, everything in, and it's dead easy. We'll do that in a minute, but let's just have a chat about those two songs, right? The first song was Illegal Alien, 1983, would you believe it, right? Genesis, we're kind of coming away, and this, that's the first track, by the way, from our featured album today, which is called Genesis, from 1983. So there's another track from that coming up a bit later on. Every one of them, there's no album fillers on it, so but the one I've chosen is absolutely brilliant. We'll have that a little bit later on, but what a fab way to start. And I love their ability to kind of produce slightly tongue-in-cheek songs from time to time, and this is probably the best of those, I think.

0: an acorn or something. And you got your money's worth, I guess. But they really stamped their kind of metamorphosis with this album. I really loved it. And Republica, of course, from 1996. And that's just got a pulse, that song, hasn't it? And, you know, is it a football anthem? Don't know. We've all been kind of tuning in over the last couple of weeks. And, was it technopop? Republica, was it punk rock? I don't know, probably somewhere in between, wasn't it? But they certainly filled a gap at the time. And the lead singer, what was her name, Saffron, has she's got a bit of pedigree, you know. And she was an actor for a couple of years and appeared in Chesney Hawks' video to the one and only. You can probably feel me smiling when I mention that, but also singing on Enjoy's Anthem. Great track, that. Check it out. For me, high energy, kind of, you know, running playlist track. Just keeps on giving, and I love that. Let's go from there. Right, actually, let's do it now, right? If you want to get in touch this afternoon, you can email, right, listen carefully, if you've got an 80s or 90s request, or you want to just chat about a piece of music that I've played, or you want to give us a memory attached to a song, I don't mind. Tell us who you are, where you're from, keep it clean. And you can email studio@phonic.fm. 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Or in true Super Spy style, I've got my burner phone, all right, and here's the number to that. It's again, keep it clean. If you're sending any pictures in, keep it clean. But here's the number for that, with all your requests and all that kind of malarkey. It's 07881908870. I normally put on my best Declan Donnelly on Britain's Got Talent voice for that. That's right, the phone lines are now open. It's 07881908878. And lucky you get me back, and I was so deep in character, right? Like a young Hoffman. But that's how you get in touch. 07881908. That's the easiest way, I guess. 07881908878. Or you can email in, all right, studio@phonic.fm. All right. 80s or 90s requests, dedications, whatever you like, all right? So I'm going to go from 1996 and 1983. We're going to go to 1986 here now. And I'm going to play a track. I absolutely loved this back in the day. I was, 15. So I was into my kind of body popping on a bit of cardboard outside Boots the Chemist back in Wales. This is the utterly brilliant. I'll tell you a little bit about it afterwards. But this is the utterly brilliant Bang Zoom Let's Go Go by The Real Roxanne. And after that, we're going to have a little bit of Artful Dodger.
1: Yes, you are not rocking with the best. Can I get a hit, Howie? Thank you, for I am the sure shock and head clocking anything but not rocking, hip hop and Reebok and wearing turn and giving up to rock all the people in place to me. Can you hit me two times, Howie? Thank you. I'm gonna put some karate in your body, some rhymes in your mind. Just the MC luck, and I don't give a what we're gonna do. What we're gonna do? What we're gonna do won't be no bummer. We're gonna rock like this straight through the sun as we cold break ill with the drummer. Hit me.

You can never have enough glockenspiel on a song, I reckon. Yeah, Artful Dodger and Romina Johnson from 1999 just creeps in there. The album It's All About Stragglers from Artful Dodger came out in 2000. But the song was released in 1999, so it just creeps in for the show today. It's a great track, that, isn't it? It transports me back to my teaching days in London in another life, which turned out to be one of the craziest times of my life, I think. We kind of worked hard, played hard. I remember I was working out in Hayes, in Middlesex, out near the airport, and I remember a particularly savage post-work night out. Unplanned, which is usually the best ones, you know, and hearing this in the cab on the way home, and it was kind of like a summer's evening coming up to the end of term, and we were having a particularly warm summer like we've had so far this year, and although it was just like, you know, a great moment, window open in the cab, warm air, you know, flowing in, you know what it's like, we've all been there, right, man? But knowing you were going to pay for it the day after. I'm not condoning this, but I think at one point we were playing Drink While You Think with carafes of wine or something. It was just a ridiculous thing to do. But anyway, do drink in moderation, guys. Just a small reminder, that song, of how good the garage scene was as well, wasn't it, in the late 90s. Romina Johnson, great vocals, and of course Artful Dodger. Put Craig David on the map, really, with Rewind as well. And before that, of course, we had the real Roxanne from the album of the same name in 1986. Real name Adelaida Martinez. And there was a rap outfit. I did some research. There was a rap outfit called UTFO, which was Untouchable Force Organization. And they'd enlisted another lead kind of singer to do all the rap in, but she wasn't very good. Elise Jack, I think her name was, and but she didn't have any experience. It wasn't very good, so it wasn't too long, you know, before Martinez kind of stepped in. Then it's funky fresh, absolutely brilliant. That was, I love it. I'm just going to warn you right now that we're going to go now to 1996. If you're of a certain age like me, this song's going to have, I'm warning you, going to have a particular sweet spot with you. Wait for the beat to drop. I'm not going to say any more. This is the fantastic from Reverence in 1996. This is Insomnia.

by candlelight, I find insight, fundamental movement. 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I get no sleep, I can't get no sleep.

Whoa. What's going on there? I tell you what, I don't know, the gremlins have struck. Hold on, let's go to this, and we come back to we'll come back to Metallica. We had a gremlin there. Hold on a minute. Let's do this.

Right, if you're listening to this, it means quiz time. We'll come back to Metallica in a minute. Had a bit of a gremlin then. Can't get the stuff these days. Right, if you're listening to this, it's quiz time. Regular feature, 5 questions, 5 prizes on offer. First one is the Sinclair C5. Remember that? Oh, by the way, in brackets, virtual prizes. Don't call in, right? Number 2 is the Soda Stream. Cola flavour, I think, is the best flavour today. 3, Golden Shoulder Pads off the Dynasty set. Number 4, Remington Fuzz Away. Remington Fuzz Away. And number 5 is the best prize of all, as Richard O'Brien would say on the Crystal Maze, the number 1 Super Uno, numero uno prize. My last bangle, and that's also cola flavour. All right. And I got 5 questions. I'll give you the answers. You can text in 07881908878. You can email studio@phonic.fm when I'm not busy messing it up. We will come back to Metallica, seriously. And so it's 07881908878. Say who you are and your answers. I'll tell you how many you got right. Or studio@phonic.fm. Right, question number 1, Sinclair C5. And I think you're going to struggle with some of these, right? Because it's all about more obscure TV shows from the 80s, right? Okay. So, number 1, I think you'll get this. There was a start off reasonably easy. There was a TV equivalent of Knight Rider, but on 2 wheels. Right? It was a motorbike. The show ran for 13 episodes, that's all, in 1985. What was it called? Alright, that's for the Sinclair C5. Imagine Knight Rider on a motorbike. What was it called? Number 2. This is a bit harder, this, right? It's a Glenn A. Larson show again from the 80s. What was the name of the digital superhero created by Larson for his American TV series, which ran from 1983 to 1984? Again, it didn't last too long, this. He usually came out at night. I don't mean Glenn A. Larson, I mean the character. He usually came out at night and had a digitally created supercar. That could turn at right angles, I seem to remember, and worked alongside a young Desi Arnaz Jr. to solve crimes. What was the name of the digital superhero? It was the name of the show as well, right? I'll give you a clue, it begins with A, right? Okay. Number 3, that was for the Soda Stream. Number 3, if you get this right, you firmly belong in the 80s, right? Robert Conrad, because this just creeps into the 80s, right? Robert Conrad, the actor, was the dashingly handsome American super spy. He had a faithful sidekick named Talk, with a detachable utility hand with many useful attachments, including a can opener. And it ended its 12-episode run in 1980, right? What was the show called? Robert Conrad was the super spy. He had a mate of his who was a huge black guy with a detachable hand, because I think he'd lost a hand in a fight somewhere or something. And they got into all manner of adventures, right? So what was the show called? Right? If I might give you a clue. If I say A Man Called, how would you finish that off, right? Okay. So number 4. Greg Evigan played the truck driver who roamed the country getting into adventures with his pet chimpanzee. He spent lots of time fighting punks in bars, dodging the local police and rescuing pretty women. It finished in 1981. All right, finished in 1981. And I think he had 2 seasons of that. What was it called? Right? So, guy in a truck with his pet chimp, all right?
getting into adventures in America. What was it called? And number five, if you get this, good luck to you. But I remember all of these. I used to tune into these, right? A judge and an ex-con race driver get together. The judge was played by Brian Keith. An ex-con race driver get together to catch the baddies in a prototype car called the Coyote X. It ended after 3 years in 1986. What was it called? All right, so let's just recap. There was a TV equivalent of Knight Rider, in but on two wheels. What was that called? Okay. Number two, what was the name of the digital superhero? Okay. The digital superhero who came out at night and worked alongside a young Desi Arnaz Jr. Number three, Robert Conrad was the super spy. Okay. Who had a sidekick with a detachable hand. What was the show called? Number four, guy in the truck with his pet chimpanzee. What was that called? And number five, the judge and an ex-con race driver get together to catch the baddies in a prototype car called the Coyote X. And that, there were three seasons of that, all right? I'm going to give you the answers to those in a couple of tracks time. Let's go back and let's do Metallica again. Promise you, no interruptions this time.

Well, we got there in the end. Oh, what a track. What a track. They're the only band to have played live on every continent, I think. I don't think... Oh, maybe Taylor Swift's done that now, I don't know. But some brilliant footage of these guys live in Moscow back in 1991, busting this out. Do have a look at that. Get on your streaming service, whichever one you use, and do have a look at that, because it's awesome. I feel really... That kind of Monsters of Rock festival in Russia as well. They had 1.6 million people at that Monsters of Rock festival. There were other people there playing as well, but to claim that you've played in front of that many people is unbelievable. You know, you think about the crowd at Nebworth when Queen played there, right? Or Oasis, you know. I don't think it's been emulated since then, but have a look, though, the footage of that. It's absolutely unbelievable. Let's go from there to 1997, and it's a really different vibe about this track, right? This is an absolutely beautiful track by Kevin Rochford. It's from his wonderfully, wonderfully soulful album, Feel. He'd been touring, you know, the last couple of years on and off, I think, with Mike and the Mechanics after Paul Carrack's departure. I can't think of anybody. Paul Carrack has got a fair set of pipes on him, but what a great replacement, right? Equally kind of soulful tone to his voice. And I love this track because it just keeps on building. And if you're a fan of the show, you've heard me go on about that a lot. If you tune into the show, you know I love a song that builds. That's why I love that Insomnia track, right? It's awesome with beat drops. But so many memories of that, but... the gospel bit at the end of this track, and guitar, just the right amount of support, and it's just wonderful. Check out the title track of this album, Feel, as well. It's such a great track. Go down the rabbit hole with Rochford. It really is brilliant. Here it is for you now, and if you haven't heard it before, I hope you enjoy it.

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Excellent track. I'll give you the answers to the quiz after this.

you were only ever going to get the full version of that track. There is a radio edit, you've probably heard it, but they do like to cut out just by, you know, the fantastic radio, the fantastic guitar solo. It's, you know, I don't know why, but, you know, they've cut it off right there. I mean, you're kind of coming up to the best bit of the track there, aren't you? Thought you'd say that. Right, it's answers time for the quiz. I thought they were quite tricky today, mind. A couple of those were real doozers. Let's get to the answers. There were five prizes on offer. First one was for the Sinclair C5, ride round Exeter virtually in that. There was a TV equivalent of Knight Rider, but on two wheels. The show ran for 13 episodes in 1985. What was it called? It was called Street Hawk. Remember that? Then he had, just like Kit had his turbo boost, he had some sort of pursuit thing that when they pushed the button, he went at about a gazillion miles an hour on two wheels. And all the street lights were all blurry. That's how fast he was going. Can't see it myself. Or you'd be able to do it, but just once. Anyway, it was Street Hawk. Number two for the Soda Stream. What was the name of the digital superhero created by Glenn A. Larson for his American TV series, which ran from 1983 and 1984? He usually came out at night. I reiterate, not Glenn A. Larson, the character, and had, because he needed to recharge during the day, you see, and had a digitally created supercar, which did look cool, to be fair, and worked alongside a young Desi Arnaz Jr., to solve crimes, and they could actually meld together if they were in danger, so that Desi Arnaz Jr. you'd be bulletproof, basically. So anyway, that was called Auto Man. Do you remember it? There were a handful of these, you know. Manimal, remember that, with Simon McCorkindale turning into like a budgie when he was neat, or whatever, when he was neat. I think there was a panther, was a popular one. I don't think he turned into a budgie, to be fair. Ocelot. Right, this is one of the ones I thought you might not get. Robert Conrad, if you've answered those two, you've already won the Soda Stream Cola Flavour and the C5. This is for the golden shoulder pads. Robert Conrad was the super spy. He had a faithful sidekick named Talk, who had a detachable hand, and he had many useful attachments on it. Spoon, a thing for getting the thing out of horse's hooves, that kind of thing. And it ended its 12-episode run in 1980. What was the show called? It was called, I remember, I give you a clue, it was a man called Sloan. Thomas Remington Sloan. Of the Secret Service. He was called T.R. Sloan. A man called Sloan. Right. This is for the Remington Fuzzaway. Greg Evigan played the truck driver who roamed the country, getting into adventures with his pet chimpanzee. He spent lots of time having fights in bars and rescuing pretty women. But it finished in 1981 after two seasons. What was it called? It was called BJ and the Bear. Do you remember it? BJ and the Bear. And he used to ride in the truck with him. I'm sure it was probably called off because of animal cruelty or something. But what was it called? Right, it was called BJ and the Bear. Number five, a judge and an ex-con. The judge played by Brian Keith. The ex-con race driver, can't remember who played him, but they get together to catch the baddies in a prototype car called the Coyote X. It ended after 3 years in 1986. What was it called? If you get this, you've done really well, actually. And if you got all five, congratulations. It was called Hardcastle and McCormick. Hardcastle and McCormick. So we've got Street Hawk, Automan, Man Called Sloan, BJ and the Bear,
Hardcastle and McCormick. If you've got all of those done, fair play to you, right? I've got a request. We'll do that after the next track. How many did you get? Let me know. 0788 190 8878, or you can email studio@phonic.fm. Still another hour to get your requests and dedications in and all that. For now, right? What about that Prince track, by the way, right? Okay, of course, don't get any better than that. I wonder if you can tell me what the connection is between that track and this one. Let me know.

0: Well, I did ask you. It's a great track, isn't it? Superb. I did ask you what the connection was between that and When Doves Cry. Right? And Martika, Martika's Kitchen album, by the way, really, really good. But that track was actually penned by Prince. He wrote for lots of people, and that was one track that he wrote for her. It started out as a prayer that she wrote, and he kind of did his genius thing on it and converted it into what you just listened to. You can really kind of see his influence in that track as well, now that you know that. She kind of faded away and never really materialised, apart from she did a couple of 80s revivals in the United States. But I got no shame in admitting I had a bit of a soft spot for her back in the day, and I had a proper crush on her when I was a student. Had a poster up and everything. This album, Martika's Kitchen, did better abroad than in America. But there are some good tracks on there. Coloured Kisses, it's kind of like a poppy and a soulful kind of enterprise, really. Nostalgic video of that. Loads of people in 501s and white vests thrown in for good measure. Because it was the law then, wasn't it? It's a good track, along with the title track, Martina's Kitchen. That's a good track as well, actually. And, of course, this. Not a bad effort, really. Right, we've had a request in. James has texted in and said, "Hi, Jan, your show's brilliant. You're a very handsome man." Some of that's made up, by the way. In fact, all of it's made up. But he said, "Can I have Bridge to Your Heart by Wax?" And I do know James, and I know that he actually told me he'd bought this album at a record fair. He's a big collector. And he bought this album. So I thought, I'll have a look at that album. It's called American English, guys. It's from 1987. I was the tender age of 16. I remember this coming out and I loved it. And when I kind of dug a little bit deeper into Wax, you learn a lesson in humility every day about connections in music. And do you remember Andrew Gold from the 70s and Lonely Boy and Thank You For Being A Friend? Well, he's one of Wax. The other guy's Graham Gouldman. I can't remember too much about him, but Andrew Gold, he does this fantastic thing at the start with the countdown. I'm going to play it for you now. Great choice, James. I love it. That's how easy it is for you to get your songs on, by the way. studio@phonic.fm or the burner phone, 0788 190 8878. Choose anything you like, and we'll see if we can get it on for you. Dedication or memory attached to it. Goodness only knows I've got enough memories about these tracks. Anyway, here it is for you. Terrific track.
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don't worry, I am not going to put you through that. But what a great track. Reeves texted in from Banbury, said she's moving to London on Monday, and can she have Don't Leave Me This Way by the Commonards. Do you know what? I'll get that up for you. I'll get it lined up, Reeve. Good luck with the move. And but, you know, kind of before we do that, I want to go to the second track from our featured album, Genesis 1983. Remember, about an hour and 10 minutes ago, I spoke about that. I said there'd be another track, and this is it. It's an absolutely brilliant track. I could have chosen, this could have been the featured album for the next month, because they're all terrific tracks on there. You've got Mama, That's all of the classics, right? There's a brilliant one called Things Are Going to Get Better, which is, they kind of experimented with kind of pulling a vinyl record backwards and playing something backwards as a backing track for it, as one of the tracks. Just brilliant. But I had to do a little bit of research, because I never really understood what this song was about. And Phil Collins said that he kind of quite liked the concept of a burglar breaking into the house, which was haunted. But he said it's also about looking back at your life. It's also about looking back at your life, and kind of not regretting the mistakes that you made. It's a great track, and it's kind of more layered than I thought it was, you know. And I'm very glad that that we're playing it. It's Home by the Sea. There's an immediate follow-up, second Home by the Sea. Listen to it straight after. Great track. You're listening to Phonic with me, Jan, on the Bangers Show. And Reeve, your track is up next.

Oh, great. It's kind of like a little bit of a symphony, then. It goes into Second Home by the Sea. It's just what a track. I love it. And really, you should really play them back to back. But have a go and listen to Home by the Sea when you get a minute. And then follow it with Second Home by the Sea. Reeve, you asked for this great track by the Communards. Such a great track. I think it was... was it 86 or 87? I can't remember, but very young Richard Coles. Have a look at the video to this as well. It's just superb. It's incredibly, wonderfully camp, as you would imagine. But Richard Coles giving it large with a very, very difficult piano solo in the middle of this track as well. Reeve, this is for you. Good luck with the move down to London. All the best with that. I've lived there, know what it's like. And have a great time, okay? This is for you.

Yeah, Call Me Nards Reeve, that was for you. Great choice. That wasn't the song, the solo song. I remember the Call Me Nards one. I remember which one it was in a minute, with a terrific, really quite difficult piano solo in the middle. But I tell you what, do you know, right, I'm really looking forward to this week, because my sister-in-law's coming over from Ireland, and really looking forward to that. All of the current Mrs. Ireland's family are Irish, and although some of them aren't with us anymore, it's great to see the, you know, people come over. We go over there, we always have a great time, you know. And old Linda's coming over, I know she listens to the show as well. She's coming over in the week, so I thought I'd kind of just give her a little taste of something that she'll enjoy. There's a band, I'm going to play you a little bit of Soul Doctors, formed in Galway in 1986. I quite like, this is kind of like a nostalgic song for me, reminds kind of me, it doesn't matter where you are, it'll remind you of home. And it's a great song called N17. If you haven't heard any Soul Doctors before, check out some of their live performances as well, because and they've supported people like Waterboys, Hothouse Flowers, and you know, they're quite a big deal really, but they're renowned for their kind of energetic performances. But anyway, this is a great song. I love it. Reminds me of home, wherever you are. I hope it. Hope you enjoy too. You're listening to Phonic FM. Got Remix Corner coming up, and Maximum Cheese on the show. But enjoy this, then. This is the wonderful, wonderful N17.

The wonderful, wonderful Saw Doctors. And I love that track. That's for Linda. I'm sure she's listening in. And for the current Mrs. Ireland as well. I know she likes to listen in to the show. I've really grown to like her over the years. In a way, you know. But, right, okay. It is Remix Corner time, right? And I saw these guys. Sometimes it can be a house track, sometimes it can be a rap track, sometimes it can be anything. But I'm going with something quite mainstream for this today. I saw Go West a couple of years ago at an 80s revival, and I was always a big fan, you know, kind of 86. The one I'm going to play you is from a remix album they made called Bangs and Crashes in 1986. And I absolutely adore this track because, you know, it's really well produced. But it was, I would urge you, right? I love Peter Cox's voice. I think he's got this kind of like Michael McDonald type voice that's really soulful. And I just think they wrote some really good songs in the 80s. On this Bangs and Crashes album, it basically is mostly remixes of their Go West album. But I think they've got One Way Street on there as well that featured in the Rocky IV soundtrack. But they appear to kind of have been in a very creative mood that day. And I've got to, I always keep an eye on the names of these remixes, you know, because this one, for some reason, I'm imagining it's because by definition indiscriminate means without careful judgment. But they called it the indiscriminate mix. I'm going to give it Play a Call Me, which is a remix of that. But I guess it fitted the kind of band's persona at the time. When you look through their history, they kind of really enjoyed life, you know. And it was also a bit of a play on words as well. Anyway, he still got it, by the way, Peter Cox, when we saw him. Just, oh, and have a listen. If you, you know, if you haven't heard any Go West for a while, just have a listen to Bangs and Crashes and have a listen to a song called Eye to Eye on it. Killer Sax on it. Just like the Wax track we played for Bridge to Your Heart from James. You can't have enough saxophone. And just like that, that garage track, Moving Too Fast by Artful Dodger. You can never get enough Glockenspiel on a track. Either, can you? Anyway, have a listen to this brilliant indiscriminate mix. We're going to have another track after that bit of Paul Weller, and then we're going to go to this week's Maximum Cheese. 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

0: utterly brilliant. Taught his son, you know. Nat, back in Hammersmith in the day. Very good. I think he's a bass player now. But bumped into him a couple of times, and my claim to fame was him walking past my classroom door when this album came out. It was after school, and I'd had it up to my eyeballs that day, and I grabbed a guitar, and I was playing Wildwood, and he walked past my classroom, and he kind of looked back in, and he just went, like that. And I just thought, life doesn't get any better than that, does it? But great track, that, and I love that kind of refrain at the end, and it's still building, listen. Saw him a couple of times in the 90s, it's great. Okay, so we're running out of time. Nick and Nigel are here with the High Fidelity show in a little while, so I think it's time for this.
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0: Yes, it's time for maximum cheese. And I won't lie to you. Oh, the microphone's been a bit temperamental today on the feeder, but I won't lie to you. Today's max. Normally, we dip a song in Gorgonzola and we see if it's going to make it to the end of the track. But I actually might get a little bit emotional when I'm telling you about this, because today's choice is, it's more of a tribute than a Mickey take, actually, but. I'm going to play you. I was just deeply saddened to hear of the passing of Bonnie Tyler. And I've always had a soft spot because, you know, background-wise, when you go down the rabbit hole a little bit, you know, she grew up, she was born in a place called Skewen in Wales. Wasn't a particularly affluent area. Dad was a coal miner, mum's a housewife. Was loved rock music as an outlet, and listened to Elvis, and, you know, kind of lots of great 50s artists, and but then ended up kind of recording in the 70s, and then working with Jim Steinman, who wrote Holding Out for a Hero, and that brilliant album, you know, Faster Than the Speed of Night, and. It totally clips to the heart, of course. But I was deeply saddened to hear that. And I thought, the only kind of tribute I could think of paying to her, because she didn't know who I was, basically, but was to kind of find the cheesiest track I could of hers. And it's this one. And I'm going to play you a track called It's a Rocking Good Way to Mess Around and Fall in Love. And it was a duet with Shakin' Stevens, so they were keeping up the kind of Welsh... flag flying there, keeping the Welsh flag flying. It's from his album called The Bop Won't Stop in 1983. And you'll remember Shaky, you know, like lots of his songs. They were covers, you know. But he was very good at kind of, you know, turning them around and making them his own, really, and kind of reviving that bop era. Priscilla Bowman recorded this in 1958, by the way. But it really kind of showcased Bonnie Tyler's vocals. There's not a lot to say, really, other than that. It kind of made number five in the charts in 1983. But if you look at the video, do look at the video, because you'll see how wonderfully cheesy it is, with lots of Tyler kind of smooching into the... Gaynor Hopkins was her name, by the way. Smooching into the camera with her voice sounding, you know, like gravel being unloaded onto a flatbread truck or something, you know. She reminded me of Madge off Neighbours, same kind of voice, you know. Shaky does his best, and they got matching suits and piano players in tails and spiral staircases, a bit like 1940s, you know, Fred Astaire films or whatever. Anyway, have a listen to this. We've got Nick and Nigel coming up with the High Fidelity show, but I want to try and get as much in as I can. So will it make it to the end of the track? It'll probably go further than most tracks because it's a tribute to Bonnie Tyler, but sadly missed. And I just want you to have a listen to this. It's terrifically cheesy, rocking good way.

Good journey, Bonnie, wherever you're off to. Made it to the end. Don't quite know why I'm getting so emotional about that, but anyway. And now, as they say, for something completely different.

Well, the grid and swamp thing. I think we've reached that time where I've got to say thanks for listening. And do you know what? It's been a lovely, lovely show. Thank you for choosing me to keep you company on this lovely Sunday afternoon. And I hope you've enjoyed the music. And I hope it's been a really kind of nice step back into the 80s and the 90s. First and third Sundays of the month, that's where you'll find me here. And don't forget, you can get in touch, get your requests in and get your dedications in and all that. Listen, in a world gone mad, you be nice to each other, all right? And I'll see you next time. Me, Ian, on the Banger Show. I'm going to leave you with a bit of Fatboy Slim. I think Nick and Nigel are here with the High Fidelity Show in a bit. Keep listening. Loads more great music, whatever happens here on Phonic FM. And this is just for you, bit of Fatboy Slim to finish off with. Ta-ra!

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1: It's in the trees. It's coming.

Coming soon, Strangely Strange, but Oddly Normal. That was Kate Bush. I didn't put that one on, but I rather liked it. The Hounds of Love. Myriad Machines on at the moment, so I'm going to sort of put it back up. But I hope to be with you at 4 o'clock with Strangely Strange, but Oddly Normal. Thank you very much. All being well, otherwise it might be Myriad, but hopefully it'll be me.

Which is to who?

That was The Who there with Live at Leeds, Heaven and Hell. Well, I'm here in Phonic, and unfortunately one CD player's out of action, and I'm just going to carry on with the only player I've got, so apologies for any delay, but the show must go on. And from time to time I'll just slip the myriad up in case you wonder what's going on with all the dead air. So this is Strangely Strange, Broadly Normal with you, and I shall be with you hopefully till 6 o'clock.

Oh, and that was King Keith Christmas there from an album compilation by Robert Kirby. I'm just going to put Myriad back on.

The Stooges there with a track called Dirt from way back in the late 60s, from the Funhouse album. Iggy Pop sounding in fine form there, as he always does still now, on Radio 6, I believe. Well, you're listening live now to Phonic FM. There's been Myriad Machine on. Well, they play some very good tracks. I heard XTC and Kate Bush, that I like. Could sat there and listen to Myriad Machine. So I'm Mark with Strangely Strange, Bloodly Normal. And the team of technicians have been in and restored one of the CD players. So I hope to carry on until 6 o'clock. Apologies if it sounded like a bit of a mash-up earlier. That was a combination of getting the CDs working and alternating between CD and the Myriad Machine. Won't dwell on it any further. So next up, oh, that was a little bit heavy, going to play something a little bit melodic from 1977, the folk rock Spriggans, and this is a track called White Witch.

Spriggans there from 1977 with a lovely track called White Witch, and the wonderful orchestral arrangements there, courtesy of Robert Kirby, who was very famous for orchestrating some of Nick Drake's songs, and subsequently was sought by a variety of sort of folk and other singers and musicians for his wonderful arrangements. So Robert Kirby there with working with Spriggans. So this is Strangely Strange but Oddly Normal. We're with Mark, with you till 6 o'clock. This is the wonderful Phonic FM, of course, and if you've just turned on, I've been a bit late starting due to technical difficulties. If you were listening from the start, apologies if it all got a bit messy, but hopefully we'll be okay until 6. So, we've been a little bit sort of heavy, we've been a little bit melodic. Let's go back to the early 70s with a bit of blues rock, and this is The Groundhogs.

The wonderful Groundhogs there with, of course, the great Tony McPhee on lead guitar. Just the real sort of power trio that you sometimes had in the late 60s and 70s. People like Cream, the Groundhogs, and, of course, the Jimi Hendrix Experience. Made a lot of noise with three people, didn't they? So, next up, we're alternating between the heavy and the, you know, less, a little bit more melodic. This is a group called Trees, again from the early 70s. And again, this sort of type of, sometimes described as acid folk, which I think is a bit odd, but just nice music, really. This is Trees.

0: Richard Thompson there with you, Dream Too Much, from his classic album, Rumour and Sigh. I often play stuff from that album, and it's just, it's a banger, as they say. I never say that, but other people might. And it contains the wonderful Vincent Black Lightning as well. I was trying to explain a Vincent Black Lightning to somebody the other day who had a Harley Davidson, and they didn't know what a Vincent Black Lightning was. And of course, it's a motorcycle. So this is Strangely Strange, but all in all, this is the wonderful Phonic FM, running smoothly as ever. And next up is a little bit of a Neil Young cover, and this is by Phosphorescence, and it's a cover of Ambulance Blues, which came from the album On the Beach. And then after that, we'll hear from the man himself, Neil Young. But first of all, Ambulance Blues from Phosphorescence.
1: You ready?

False Resistance there with their version of Ambulance Blues, the classic Neil Young track from his wonderful 70s album On the Beach, part of what they call the Ditch Trilogy. Ditch Trilogy was when he got so popular with after the Gold Rush, not after the Gold Rush, after Harvest, and particularly Heart of Gold. And Neil Young said on one of his albums, "That put me in the middle of the road. I quickly headed for the ditch." Apologies if you've heard the ditch story before, but I just think it's just very Neil. So next up, the man himself in fine recent form on a new live album with his band, the Chrome Hearts. And this is a live version from the band. And it's a version of a track that appeared on the Beach, and this is Vampire Blues.

Neil Young there with the Chrome Hearts from a very recent album called Time Explodes, one of his many live albums, but a good one nevertheless. And he's in fine form there. A little bit, not sloppy would be the wrong word, but laid back in the moment, I would say. Not tight, but what do I know? Next up, I'm going to have a little sequence of artists and people who recorded on the Island label, fantastic label, which started in the late 60s and early 70s, and included a lot of what they used to call progressive rock music, as well as things like reggae and a variety of sort of folk rock and wonderful musicians. And of course, Sandy Denny and Nick Drake were from play on this program. I'm going to start, of course, with a bit of classic King Crimson, and I don't know if anybody heard it last night, but progressive rock was given the official sort of seal of approval by having a special BBC Proms concert at live from the Albert Hall, and very good it was too. If you didn't hear it, it's on the Sounds, not that I'm sponsored by the BBC, but also it's going to be on TV on Friday, so if you like that sort of thing, it's on BBC on Friday. So what could be better to start with the Island section than a little bit of classic King Crimson? And this is 21st Schizoid Man with the radio edit.

They don't make them like that anymore. That was a radio edit, a shorter version of the original Schizoid Man, 21st Century Schizoid Man from King Crimson. And a lot of people say that the particular album, The Court of the Crimson King, it came from was the sort of classic start of prog. Other people argue that it was the Beatles' Sgt. Pepper with all the sort of wonderful things they managed in the studio. Anyway, I won't get into that discussion because I might look a bit nerdy and, you know, like a music bore, so I wouldn't want that to happen. But that was the wonderful King Crimson. Next up, something from the Island label, again a little bit different, something I don't play so much on this programme but should do. This is a little bit of reggae from Steel Pulse.

Steel Pulse there with Handsworth Revolution, which appeared on their record on the wonderful Island label. So earlier I played, earlier I played a little bit of King Crimson, and later on, of course, the King Crimson lineup sort of changed all the time around Robert Fripp. Robert Fripp was the, almost the only continuous member of all the different reincarnations. Ian McDonald and Mike Giles went off, and they produced a wonderful prog rock type album just called McDonald Giles. Very underrated, and now fetches lots of money for a new copy or an original copy on vinyl. This is quite a long track in the progressive tradition, and it's called Sweet in C, and it includes Turn and Green, Here I Am, and others. Comes in at a massive 11 minutes, so please bear with it, but I think it's well worth hearing. McDonald Giles.

MacDonald Giles there with a track called Sweet and Sea from their classic 70s album, just called MacDonald Giles. Yeah, all 11 minutes of it. The album itself's not that long, but that's quite a bit of it. So I'm sticking with the Island label for a few minutes, and somebody who I often play, of course, is Sandy Denny, and this is Sandy Denny, of course, in her Fairport Convention days with Fotheringay.

Fairport Convention with the wonderful Sandy Denny, of course, from one of their very early albums, only the second album, and I think the first album with Sandy Denny, What We Did on Our Holidays. So I'm staying with the Island label, mainly in the 1970s at the moment, and they had such an interesting array of musicians, bands and artists. And this is a group you don't hear so much nowadays called Amazing Blondel, who made this sort of weird medieval music. And this is a track called the Siege of Yaddlethorpe. Yeah, catchy title, I think. It's fairly short compared with the other tracks.

Amazing Blondel there with the Siege of Yattlethorpe. Yeah, interesting records, and you don't see them about so much now, but everybody should have some Amazing Blondel in their collection, I think, and they should also have some Griffin. You know, they don't make stuff like that anymore. So, staying with the Island label, somebody totally different, but somebody they signed later and seemed to revive her career with, of course, with the classic album Broken English, I think in 1979, possibly. This is Marianne Faithfull live in one of her Island recordings, and this is Times Square.

Oh, the wonderful Nick Drake, of course, there with Riverman from the very first album, Only Five Leaves Left. So we've been featuring music from the Island label, and that's about it for now. The next show is about to start in seconds. But I'll just sort of, just to give them a bit more time to get going, I'm going to play something a little bit more raucous. I was reading about Robin Hitchcock in Mojo, and this is a track from his classic Soft Boys album, Underwater Moonlight, with the cheery title, I Want to Destroy You.

Good evening, everyone. You're listening to the Revolutionary Radio Request Show. I'm Jason, and I'm not joined tonight by Frank, because he's on his holidays. I think he might be coming back today, but there might be a bit of a rush for him to get into the studio, so he's left it in my capable, should I say, hand? Let's just see how the next 2 hours go. Thanks to Mark and his strangely strange but oddly normal show. This week's theme is things you have in your house, and there's some brilliant requests as always. But I'm going to start off today's show with a band I only found recently. They've done a cover of Led Zeppelin's Stairway to Heaven. This is by Draven of the Deep.

Just turn the fan off because it's like an oven in here. You just heard there Luke Combs with Front Door Famous. Before that, Bruce Sword with Cut the Flowers. And the first three, the incredible, unbelievable Draven of the Deep with Stairway to Heaven on this Things You Have in Your House show. What an unbelievable start, if I do say so myself. I've got problems with Tinternet at the moment. There's always something going wrong in this place. But I'll try and sort it out. If not, I got my phone and I. So, as far as I'm aware, on Facebook, the last time I looked before it went down in the studio were Claire Lee, Frank Campbell, Jürgen Stahl, Didi Cornell. Hello, guys. Hope you're well. David Goff, Sal and Laura say they will be popping in later. Hopefully, I'll be able to download the show and send it to Frank and he can pop it on because it's going to be a good one, I'll tell you. But I'm going to start off with the first of today's requests, and that is from Dee Dee. And today she would like to hear Crosby, Stills, Nash & Young with Our House.

Cool was that? Crosby, Stills, Nash and Young with Our House. And that was for Dee Dee Cornell. Jürgen Stahl was on the Facebook popping some tracks on. And this week I have chosen the track The Windows of My Eyes by Kubi and the Blizzards.

How incredible was that? That was Kubi and the Blizzards and the Windows of My Eyes. That was for Jürgen. So, Frank Campbell sent a message on the Facebook for his request this week, and he would like to hear Little Feat with Fat Man in the Bathtub.

How cool was that? That was Little Feat and Fat Man in the Bathtub live. And that was for Frank Campbell. Awesome stuff, Frank. Still can't get on the internet. I'm on my phone, so that's all right. So I should be able to see messages if you're on the Facebook discussion page. But any emails or anything. I don't know if you're listening, John in Newtown. If you are, hello. But I can't tell because I can't do anything with the you know what. But we've got some unbelievable tracks that you've all picked this week. I've been listening to it for the last couple of weeks. Claire Lee's put on a request for Steve Hillage and Radio.

Cracking stuff. That was Steve Hillage and Radio for Clairely. Tinternet is back on. I was going to say it had a funny 5 minutes, but it's a funny 35 minutes. What's going on down here, eh? I don't know. Right, Tamar K, this is your request. Hope you're well. Hope you're having a great weekend. This week, you would like to hear the Cramps with Dame's Booze, Chains and Boots.

Incredible, the Cramps with Dames, Booze, Chains and Boots. That was for Tamar K. Brilliant stuff. David has turned up. Hello, mate. Hope you're well. He is just in time for one of his requests. I'm going to play for you, David, at this moment in time, Bruce Springsteen with 57 Channels and Nothing On.

Cracking stuff. That was Bruce Springsteen, 57 Channels and Nothing On. And that was for David Goff. Sal Espana, he's not tuned in, but he said, put the Mixcloud out and I will listen, and so will Laura, because they're busy today. So I will try and do that for you guys. But he would like to hear this week Bill Nelson's Red Noise and Furniture Music.

Cracking stuff. That was Bill Nelson's Red Noise Furniture Music, and that was for Salespania. Brilliant stuff. As I say, there's been some unbelievable tracks on this show that I've been listening to over the last 2 weeks and picking out. So hopefully I've picked your favourites, but obviously you'll get more than one request, won't you? Laura Griffin is not listening, but she will hopefully listen later if I can download it. But she would like to hear the Moody Blues this week with House of Four Doors.

Brilliant stuff. That was the Moody Blues with House of Four Doors Part 1, and that was for Laura Griffin. I can just squeeze one more track in before you know what happens at 7 o'clock, and that's from our friend John in Newtown. Yes, I've got your request, John. He would like to hear, in line with this theme, things you have in your house, he would like to hear ZZ Top and TV dinners.

Cracking stuff. That was ZZ Top and TV Dinners, and that was for our friend John in Newtown. Brilliant. Cheers, John. Right, it is almost 7 o'clock. Oh, I timed that well, didn't I? Frank's taught me very well. For our regular feature, Zappa Corner. This week's tracks were chosen by Claire Lee and David Goff. There was a third, but I couldn't cram three in, could I? I got tons more music to get in. But the first being Frank Zappa with Sofa Number One.

Don't mind them blizzards.

There we go. Frank Zappa, Baby Take Your Teeth Out, and Frank Zappa, Sofa Number One. Chosen by Claire Lee and David Goff this week. Brilliant stuff. Frank's just messaged to say he's back safe and sound from his holidays. Just in time for Zappa Corner 2. He must have timed that right, didn't he? So you're listening to the Revolution Radio Request Show. And the theme this week is things that you have in your house. All songs related to that. And speaking of songs related to that, this is Rita Hosking and Kitchen, Table and Chairs.

the balancing act there with Sleep on the Trusty Floor. And before that, Rita Hosking, Kitchen Table and Chairs. Cracking stuff. There's so many songs I want to get in tonight. So if you don't mind me playing a couple at a time so I stop rabbiting on, as he says, rabbiting on, let me know if you don't want me to. This is The Beautiful South and Mirror.

Paul and Muddy Paws. What a beautiful song. Thank you to David for popping that on the Facebook request page. I played that on my show yesterday. And I don't know if you're aware, I do a show every Saturday, 4 till 6 p.m. Emergent Unsigned Radio Show. Yeah. Bit of a plug. Before that, the beautiful South with Mirror. As I say, tons of cracking tracks. I want to get in as many as I can. This is Budgie with You Are the Biggest Thing Since Powdered Milk. Lovely.

Ray Phillips carrying out the little drum solo at the beginning of that track. That was Budgie and You Are the Biggest Thing Since Powdered Milk. Awesome stuff. I've put a thing up on the Facebook asking for the theme ideas for the next show in 2 weeks time. So get your thinking caps on. John, if you're at home, text one in. You got 30 minutes left to put them in. This is Kraftwerk and Hall of Mirrors.

stepped into the Hall of Mirrors, where he discovered a reflection of himself. Sometimes he saw his real face, and sometimes a stranger at his place.

Lard and the Power of Lard. And before that, Kraftwerk and Hall of Mirrors. You're listening to the Revolutionary Radio Request Show here on Exodus Sound Alternative on FM. We're here every other Sunday, so tune in. Right, I'm still waiting for some theme requests for 2 weeks' time. Nobody's thinking about them yet, are they? You haven't got long. Right, this is Chilling It Down a Bit with the Stereophonics and Handbags and Glad Rags.

I never need any excuse to play Wet Leg. I'll always play them. I love them. That was Chaise Longue. Before that, the Stereophonics and Handbags and Glad Rags. Just less than 10 minutes of the Revolutionary Radio Request Show left. I'm trying to cram in as many as I can. This is Weezer and Hashpipe.

0: The awesome Rory Gallagher, an overnight bag. And before that, Weezer with Hash Pipe. You've been listening to the Revolutionary Radio Request Show. We are back in 2 weeks' time, me and my mate Frank. Thank you for all your requests. The theme in 2 weeks' time, chosen by Jürgen Stahl, will be wildlife. We will see you in 2 weeks' time. Have an amazing week, everybody. I will see you soon. Good night.
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0: said, we got the news. There's good rockin' tonight. 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

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I'm so small, nothing matters, so whatever.

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1: 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I'm Martin Henning and tonight I'd like to share with you some of my favourite music and some older favourites from all over the world and just around the corner. Tonight I would like to play some of my favourite tracks from shows over the last 12 months to whet your appetite for brand new music over the coming year. The first track is one called Lullaby by an international collection of musicians including Brian Eno and Amina Bastille, and is a message to people suffering beyond belief under occupation in Palestine. Don't forget there will be a track list with all the music played on this show on the Roots and Shoots Facebook page and also on Mixcloud. Just search for Roots and Shoots or Martin Henning. Hope you enjoy the show. You-